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3: Still looking at some pretty significant delays on the 15 northbound due to some freeway work. Crews are working to repair yesterday's car fire. Two left lanes closed for that repair at 15 northbound at Cary Avenue overpass. That's got traffic backed up to Sahara with close to a 15-minute delay. Westbound on the 215 Southern Beltway at Green Valley Parkway. Watch for a crash that's blocking the right lane. Accident reported Rainbow at Blue Diamond. And heads up for an injury accident. Sunset at Eastern. When you see traffic problems, call the tip line 702-238. 7333. Cary Edwards, Las Vegas traffic.
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0: Finally, out in Los Angeles, several restaurants are now selling $1,000 tomahawk steak tacos. In fact, some of these restaurants actually require you to make a reservation for the tacos. It's 96.3 KKLZ, hits of the 80s, 90s, and more. Los Angeles, where nothing says authentic street food like needing a payment plan to buy one.
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2: Still looking at some pretty significant delays on the 15 northbound due to some freeway work. Crews are working to repair yesterday's car fire. Two left lanes closed for that repair at 15 northbound at Cary Avenue overpass. That's got traffic backed up to Sahara with close to a 15-minute delay. Westbound on the 215 Southern Beltway Green Valley Parkway. Watch for a crash that's blocking the right lane. Accident reported Rainbow at Blue Diamond. And heads up for an injury accident. Sunset at Eastern. When you see traffic problems, call the tip line 702-238. 7333. Kerry Edwards, Las Vegas traffic.
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No, it goes without saying that these guys right here will be at Allegiant Stadium August 22nd. But you know what? It's actually pretty cool. Black Crowes are opening up for them. They put on a great show. If you're, you know, thinking about going to see a great show, there's one for you. 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

On the way here in just under 7 minutes, info on how you could go see Stone Temple Pilots July 25th over at the M Resort. Just keep listening. It's 96.3 KKLZ. 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

0: 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It's Brian Hammer. And, you know, we're always hanging out in the valley somewhere. It could be a great event. It could be a great restaurant, a great bar, or maybe we're just hanging out in front of one of our local businesses. 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

0: 96.3 KKLZ hits of the 80s, 90s, and more. And Brian Hammer headed out the door. Thanks for hanging out this afternoon. We'll do it all over again tomorrow. Have a great evening.
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This is the 80s at 8. Let's kick things off with a concert alert. Stone Temple Pilots coming to Las Vegas, and we have your tickets. I'll have all the winning details for you in just a few minutes. 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

0: Elton John and I'm Still Standing, part of the 80s at 8 on 96.3 KKLC, playing all the songs you love from the 80s, 90s, and more. It's Reiner with you on your Tuesday night, and it was a warm one today, but not all that warm. Made it to about 100 degrees. It could be worse, and it will be tomorrow. Expected high for Wednesday and Thursday is 105. Now, those threats of rain never really materialized yesterday, but they might on Friday and again next week. It's going to be cloudy, humid, and temps under 100 for the next week or so. Don't wash the car just yet.
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0: 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Always having fun with Carla and Morty in the morning and the songs that you love from the 80s, 90s, and more. 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

0: Smith and Angel on 96.3 KKLZ, playing the best of the best from the 80s, 90s, and more. It's Ryan here with you on your Tuesday night, and I did some gambling yesterday at the Rainbow over on Water Street in Henderson. While I was there, I signed up for a rewards card. I got $10 in free play. Now, I was playing penny video poker, played for like an hour or so, and some dude comes up to me, addresses me by name. He gave me multiple food comps and coupons. And I left the place a few bucks ahead, plus I paid absolutely nothing for parking. The Vegas you remember, the Vegas you miss, it still exists. It's just not in Vegas. It's out in Henderson now on Water Street.
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As the weather heats up, so does the concert calendar. A lot of big names coming to Vegas this summer. STP, the Stone Temple Pilots, are among them. They're going to be in Vegas soon, and we have your tickets. Multiple chances to win tomorrow. I'll give you all the winning details here in just a few minutes. It's Queen, Another One Bites the Dust on 96.3 KKLZ.

0: 5 in this love on 96.3 KKLZ, playing all the songs you love from the 80s, 90s, and more. It's Ryan here with you on your Tuesday night, and this story is a reminder to hear both sides before you make any judgments. A woman here in town being accused of being a squatter in the news. She did everything right. She found a house on Craigslist, paid a deposit, signed a lease. But it turns out the person that rented her the house was a scumbag crook, not her. If you rent, take the time to verify who you rent from is legit. Keep yourself safe and keep yourself out of the news.
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It's still hot out there, even right now at 11 o'clock. It's about 91 degrees. Tonight's overnight low dropping down to 83. It's going to be a scorcher tomorrow. Expected high for your Wednesday is 104. Same thing on Thursday, but come Friday, things cool down quite a bit and a good chance of rain later this week and middle of next week. So please don't wash the car just yet. Dexy's Midnight Runners. 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

0: Tears for Fears and Head Over Heels on 96.3 KKLZ, playing all the hits of the 80s, 90s, and more. What's up? It's Ryan here with you on your Tuesday night. And if you want to save some lives, Vitalant is in serious need of blood donations, especially type O. Now, the need is so serious, they're going to the news asking the city for help. 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

name's Ryan. That's going to wrap things up for me tonight. 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I'll be back tomorrow at 8 p.m. and we'll do it all over again. I'll leave you with Bonnie Tyler. Have a good night.

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It's like 10,000 spoons when all you need is a knife. 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
1: You know what? 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She moved back here, but he's engaged to be married next year. Should he break it off with, with his fiance? 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

0: It's 120 degrees outside, and your air conditioner just stopped. 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
1: 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Should he break it off with, oh God, with his fiance? 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
2: Good morning. Rolling on this early Wednesday. Watch for slowing for an accident with injuries reported Las Vegas Boulevard at Fashion Show Drive. Police and fire are on scene. Also a crash on Flamingo at Cambridge Street at Claymont. And no delays to report currently. I-15 north and southbound on the resort corridor looks good. Between the Spaghetti Bowl and Southern Beltway, there is some slowing on I-11 in East Valley northbound lanes between Las Vegas Boulevard up to I-15 at the Spaghetti Bowl. And if you see a traffic problem, call us on the tip line 702-238-7333.
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0: Is it really National Hot Dog Day? So soon? Oh, my God. I didn't even put up the hot dog tree. I snuck up on me this year. Snuck up on me. Oh, man. Happy Wednesday, everybody. It's a big old hump day. Get over it today. It's the day that I thought it was yesterday. So
10: yeah.
0: Thank you, Morty. I know. God, I woke up a little bummed today because it was like, it's only Wednesday. And in my mind, it was Wednesday again, so I just had two this week.
10: Well, we're only at the halfway point.
0: I know.
10: It's okay. It's going to start breezing through the rest of the week.
0: Yes, it is. Yes, it is. And weird weather time in Vegas, that's for sure.
10: Still, as you say,
0: yeah,
10: soupy.
0: It is. It is. God, going outside, it's just like, ooh, you, man.
10: I was at my infusion yesterday. And the nurse that was helping me and handling me, she was... She goes, this weather's terrible. And I said, oh, yeah, my coworker says it's soupy. She goes, that word describes it so well. And she goes, I'm going to start saying that from now on. I go, it is. It's soupy.
0: Have it, because that's what it is. It really is, man. 87 degrees right now, 107 in Vegas today. I thought we were supposed to start cooling off. Okay, I guess over the weekend a little bit.
10: Ooh. Yeah.
0: It's nasty right now, so hang in there. It will. It will pass. I really do wish it would just rain. I wish we'd just get some rain, because we sure could use it, and It keeps threatening, you know. We've got more Stone Temple Pilots tickets to give to you. About 8:35 or so. At some point this week, we're going to talk to Howard Jones. We gave you tickets to that show a couple weeks back. And we will hopefully play that. Hopefully we talk to him by the end of the week, next week. Either way, we'll play some of that for you at some point this week. He's always delightful to talk to. What else do we have, Morty? I don't know. We don't have any hot dogs, though.
10: No.
0: God darn it. I know. But, you know, I should have brought a little grill or something.
10: The day is still young, though.
0: Yes, it is young. Or we could blow some up in the microwave, yeah. I suppose. That'd be fun. Hot dogs and peeps, they're always fun to stick in there and just watch. Oh, my God. It is indeed hump day. Let's just do it. Why not?
11: Okay, we're back.
12: I'm ready.
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0: Well, there is, by the way, I want you guys to know this. There is a national blood shortage right now.
10: Oh.
0: And they have declared it an emergency.
10: Uh-huh.
0: You know what? The Red Cross says that blood demand is extremely high right now. And donations have fallen a lot over the last few months. Since May, they have really, really dropped. So if you are a blood donor, if you are thinking about it, considering it, you've done it before, the shortage is very serious for platelets and types O positive and B negative.
10: Mm-hmm.
0: Type O positive, B negative. So like I say, if you're thinking about donating blood, now is definitely the time to do it, because it doesn't save, you know?
10: Right.
0: Blood can only stick around for a short while.
10: Do you know what you are?
0: Yeah, that's a terrible thing. No, I think it's terrible. I'm like the only person who doesn't know my blood type.
10: I am O positive.
0: I think I'm O positive as well. I'm O. Mm-hmm. I know that. But how do I not know my blood type? I mean, I need to, next time I go to, I just went for blood work.
10: Yeah, just ask them.
0: And I should have them. They should know, right?
10: Yeah.
0: They should know. Can I call Quest? Hey, can you guys tell me what my blood type
10: is?
0: Does anybody out there work at the lab? Look at me, by the way. I look like a heroin addict. It finally went down from the other day. Oh, my God, I had this big lump. I'm the only person that doesn't know my blood type. And I did it. I had to do it. We had to do that in health class back in high school, do our blood type. And it was like, this is cool.
10: Actually, when I found out.
0: Yeah, I'm O, but I can't remember if I'm negative or positive. I'm probably negative, Morty. I think that's the more...
10: Yeah.
0: I think that's the most
10: common. I always, in high school, we did the blood drives. And I always went and donated at the blood drives, because it allowed you to get a free sandwich,
0: right?
10: A free soda,
0: cookies,
10: and you got to and cookies, and then you got to miss a class.
0: Yeah. Oh, see, I
10: was like,
0: do
10: take
0: it
10: my blood.
0: Yeah. There you go. O negative is the universal blood type. So I gotta find out. I gotta call Quest. Just say, hey, hi. I know you guys are busy, but could you do me a favor and just scroll through my stuff if you could? And find out. Somebody tell me. Do I just call them or do I have to have it done next time? So I'm sure they would know.
10: Yeah.
0: Anyhow, God, Carly, you idiot. You went to college? I did. And I didn't know that Control V. Thank you, Morty.
10: Well,
0: thank
10: at least you know how to print.
0: Yes, that's right.
10: Control P.
0: Yes, all day long. It's like, why is nothing? Why can I not paste? Hey, are these your papers, Carly? Campbell's Soup, the latest to jump on the protein bandwagon.
10: I saw this.
0: Yes, protein soups. I hope they're just doing it with the ingredients and not adding crap to the soup.
10: Right.
0: Each can has 20 grams of protein and a bone broth base. That would be where it would come from, but don't add stuff. They're about $3 a piece, the cans. They got home-style chicken and rotini, Italian-style wedding soup, lemon pepper chicken soup, and Southwest black bean and Mediterranean lentil. They're all good. They all sound good. Mm-hmm. I'll tell you that. I'll give them a couple of them a roll. Probably not right now, but I will. Ants. And I don't mean, you know, the ones that come in and tell you expired, expired, expired. I mean little bug ants.
10: Yep.
0: An ant biology expert says that when you see an ant in your home, don't step on it.
10: Oh.
0: Take it outside. Why? Because when you squish an ant, it releases pheromones, a distress signal. And guess what? All of its friends and family are like, oh no, was that Bob? And they all come in and they bring more friends and family.
10: And then you step on all of them.
0: Yes. They want to come in and remove the body. So depending on the type of ant too, that can get nasty. We got fire ants and all that. So you don't need those. So they say, you know, if you can, just get it outside or do so. Let it live,
10: right.
0: I suppose. What if you do the garbage disposal?
10: I do the hydrogen peroxide. I have it in a spray bottle.
0: Yeah, you can do. Oh, yeah. Well, they say afterwards, then wipe it down once you get them out there to get rid of their trail. Like lemon juice vinegar, that works as well. So, but don't step on. Don't kill the ant in the house because all of its friends are going to come over. And then, you know, it's going to be mob ants. And it's like, you killed my friend.
10: I just assumed you kill it. And then all the other ants are like, oh, no, let's not go there because he's going to step
0: on me,
10: too.
0: Right, that's what I would think, too. Or I was hoping they were all just like, where'd Frank go?
10: Yeah, we're just giving ants too much credit.
0: Wow. Yeah, I know. Exactly. Considering, you know, if they have brains, you know, they're like really. Oh, Carla, shut up. Anyhow. And. Scientists, this is what's being worked on. They are very close to genetically engineering babies.
10: Oh.
0: Yes. There you go. I hope the first gene they eliminate is the one that makes them scream on an airplane. Stop it. Please. Take that one out. Okay? Genetically engineered babies. That's scary to me. That is scary. Oh, my God. All right. I'll leave it at that. Why not? It's Wednesday. You got enough. Few things you should know. Brought to you by Gettle, G-O-E-T-T-L. They'll keep you cool, but it's hard to spell.
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3: Watch what's slowing for an accident on Flamingo Road eastbound at Cambridge, blocking two right lanes of eastbound. Also, a stalled vehicle was reported I-11 southbound at Auto Show Drive. It's going to be off to the right. Taking a look at freeways on I-11 northbound, you'll encounter some light slowing at Las Vegas Boulevard, 411 northbound. That's going to continue up to I-15 at the Spaghetti Bowl. No slowing on 11 south and delay-free currently. I-15 north and southbound traffic is moving nicely on the resort corridor stretch with delay-free conditions between the Spaghetti Bowl and Tropicana. If you do have a traffic tip, call the tip line 702-238-7333.
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0: 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It is the KKLZ morning show. You know, we were talking earlier about ants. If you get ants, don't step on them. Apparently, they bring friends, so don't do that. Put them outside. Buffy's on the phone. What's up?
1: Hey, Paula. It's Buffy. How y'all doing?
0: Hey, Buff. What's going on?
1: Okay. First of all, you know, I start to work at 6 a.m., and yeah. I go out here and take my car battery, or because I have that EBS. So now I'm mad. Just
0: yeah.
1: I come in the house screaming and yelling at AJ. But then the comment about the ants and, oh, is that Bob? I literally flatlined laughing. I said, I needed that so bad. So I'm calling to thank you and Morty and the sweater and then the Bob ants. Great. It just hit right. You know, sometimes you're so pissed that things just hit right.
0: Yes.
1: And it makes you come back down to reality. I'm like, this is a first world problem.
0: I
1: have a great car. I have a Civic. It's not going to be that bad. And
0: no.
1: Even if it is the electronic system,
0: yes.
1: I have a warranty.
0: Why yes.
1: I'm pissed because I'm not at work at 6 o'clock, ultimately is what it is because it's my Monday.
0: Yeah. Oh, no. Oh, Buffy.
1: And she said, I can give you a jump. I said, but then I'll be stuck downtown.
0: I know. Yeah, I'd rather be stuck at home.
1: Exactly. But then I heard the two of you, and honest to God, you really just took all that anguish away. Oh. I was, but you understand, just getting lit up.
0: Yes.
1: Over
0: yes.
1: something like that. I had a full-on old lady menopausal mood swing. I
0: did. Girl. Good. You know what? To the other side, and that's good. If even for a minute, that's good. That's good. We love you, girl. We love you.
1: We love you back. And keep on talking about the ants. That was funny. That was great.
0: Thanks, Buffy.
2: Thanks, Buff.
0: Girl, get through it, okay?
1: All right. Have a great day, you guys.
0: KKLZ, who's on the phone?
3: Hey. Do you know what the Pink Panther said when he stepped on an ant?
0: What?
3: Dead ant.
0: Oh, my God. I had no idea there was going to be so much feedback on the ants. Thanks, Russ. Happy Wednesday.
3: Happy Wednesday, guys.

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3: Major League Baseball. That was a story last night. The American League beat the National League once again at their company picnic. That's what I call the All-Star Game. 4-0. Now, you can see this on YouTube. It's really cool. Before the fifth inning, they did a Sandlot type feature. And kids were, you know, riding their bikes to play baseball together. And then you see they ride on to the field. And then they come out on the field and they spend a moment meeting and they're idols, basically. And they sign balls for them. And it literally made me cry. It was so, God, it was so well done. And I mean, it was probably 4.5 minutes long. Ah, it was so good. I hope there are kids out there who still want to play baseball.
4: Yeah.
3: Because, man, it's, there's just something about baseball. I don't know what it is that it's easy. It's anybody can really play it. There's somewhere on a field that you can play.
4: Mm-hmm.
3: There's a position you can play. Aviators, of course, they are off for the All-Star break. They step back on the baseball diamond Friday night in Texas with the first of three games against Round Rock. Now, the Aces, they don't play again until Monday. They'll be up in Toronto. But here's the thing. Caitlin Clark, she set quite a record. She apparently, boy, and where did my stuff go? Well, now it's gone. She set a record for assists, like 600 in 72 games. It's
4: right.
3: Like the fastest anyone has ever done it. And she did it the night that they beat us, the Fever, the other night. Like 109 to 64 or something. It was just nasty. But she set a big record. She's getting a whole lot of heat from people. And, again, I believe... because she's good.
4: Just leave her
3: alone.
4: That's
3: why. I know. So last night, or yesterday, I should say, big defeat in World Cup, and that was Spain. Spain beat France 2-0.
4: Mm-hmm.
3: Like France, they didn't even show up.
4: No.
3: They just didn't show up. And the cool thing, though, they beat them at Cowboys, their home stadium, the Cowboys' home stadium. So it was a chance for locals to see, you know, a team win in their stadium. So that was kind of cool. But yeah, Spain will advance to the World Cup final this weekend. Now, that will be against either England or Argentina. They play today at noon. That's a big, big rivalry. Why? It goes back to the 80s.
4: Mm-hmm.
3: And it's made soccer, in particular, games between those two, Argentina and England, very heated. Because of the political backdrop, it was in the early 80s, the conflict between Great Britain and Argentina over the Falklands, if you remember, the Falkland Islands. Look it up. It was a big deal. And, I mean, it shouldn't be the focus of the game, but for those two teams, it's a big deal.
4: Yeah.
3: It's a big deal. So this is... it's going to be a big game today, and that will settle it, and we will have our game this weekend, and it will all be wrapped up, and it makes me kind of sad, but we still have two more games to be played, so that's cool. And then I know they're playing other games, I think, for different places.
4: Yeah,
3: you know,
4: for the
3: as well. But,
4: teams,
3: but yeah, but still, these are big. This is a big one. I know Morty's, I don't know if you're rooting for Argentina. I think you are. That's okay. I'm kind of rooting for England in this one.
4: Just once Portugal got booted out, I just kind of stopped caring.
3: Yeah.
4: I mean, I kind of cared for the U.S. too. I mean, obviously I want U.S. to win.
3: Well, yeah.
4: And then
3: yeah.
4: they got booted. I'm just like, eh.
3: Yeah, I know. I'm kind of, you know, we'll see. But I thought it was going to be France and England, so I got one more shot. So that's it. That's your look at sports brought to you by Valley Health System of Southern Nevada. 15 ERs open 24/7. Health happens here.
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5: Widespread slowing for a crash on Flamingo eastbound at Cambridge, blocking two right lanes of eastbound. Also a stalled vehicle, I-11 south at Auto Show, is off to the right. Slowing I-11 into East Valley northbound, heaviest between Pecos up to I-15 at the Spaghetti Bowl. No slowing on 11 southbound to the 215 Southern Beltway. There is slowing on I-15 southbound that begins at Lake Mead and continues south to Charleston. No significant delays on 15 north to the Spaghetti Bowl. If you do have a traffic tip, give us a ring at 702-238-7333.
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0: 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It is 7:10. I have something interesting to throw at you guys. We actually got a text from someone, and something similar happened with me and a friend of mine not so long ago. Basically, somebody had texted in, and I think it was on the heels of group therapy. And she, I won't say your name, that's fine. She said, "Hey, Carla, I know you guys do group therapy. It got me thinking just a few days ago. Now, I always put my phone face down when I put it down, if I leave it somewhere, always have. My husband, though, decided to scroll through my phone. There's nothing in it that's real exciting, but it bugged the crap out of me." And he got all mad and said, "Oh my God, it's only normal for couples to go through each other's phones." Is it? Is it only normal? Oh my God. maybe a year ago or so, all out to dinner, you know, and a friend of mine, you know, her daughter, she's 30, 35 maybe, I don't know, in there. And she was showing us something on her phone, like a picture. And we all looked at it. It was like, "Oh, that's cool. Yeah, that's cool, blah, blah, blah." And then her mom took her phone and she started going through her pictures. And she's like, "Mom, what are you doing? You don't go through somebody's pictures." "Oh, my God. What is the problem? You're my daughter." And it was not, the rest of the dinner wasn't fun.
1: Yeah.
0: Let's just put it, it really was not. I mean,
1: It's not. No,
0: it's not normal. But I got to know, have you, be honest. You don't have to give your name. I mean, is there a reason you've gone through somebody else's phone? You know, I wouldn't think of going through someone's phone. I felt bad a couple weeks ago, Morty. You got a phone call. I happened to be on the other side of the board.
1: Oh, yeah, yeah.
0: And I said, "Morty," and I was trying to hunt you down because your phone was ringing and it was important. And I couldn't find you. And I saw, you know, because it just came up. Uh-huh. Right? It was sitting right there. And I said, "Hey, they called." And I felt like, I felt all slimy.
1: Oh,
0: because
1: no.
0: But I felt really weird about it.
1: No, that kind of stuff I think is okay.
0: Okay.
1: Like if it springs up on you and, you know it's important or something.
0: Right.
1: It's fine.
0: Right.
1: But if it's like, "Here's my phone, let me show you something," and then all of a sudden you're scrolling through and you're pressing.
0: Yes.
1: And that, no.
0: It makes me feel icky. It really makes me feel icky.
1: Yeah.
0: If somebody goes farther with something. 702-739-9636. Maybe you are in that relationship where you're just always going through phones. You know, there's a little hidden section. Remember, I had to tell Mike O'Brien about that.
1: Yeah.
0: You know, hidden photos, things like you can put them in there. Now, listen, they're all out there somewhere.
1: Right.
0: But for you, in case you hand your phone off, there's a little hidden section. I've decided I'm getting older now, and I should probably get rid of those, you know, in case I just fall over one day. I should get rid of that section in my phone.
1: My mom was here visiting, and I...
0: Oh, no.
1: I wanted to show her a photo.
0: Oh.
1: So I showed her the photo, and she goes, "Oh, let me see," and she takes my phone. And then next thing you know, it's been like a minute.
0: No.
1: And she's looking, and I'm like, "Are you still looking at the photo?" And she's going through my camera. My picture scroll.
0: No.
1: And then she says, "Hey, can you send me this picture too?" And obviously it's a picture of my dog Squish that just I randomly took. And I said, "Why are you... that was like taken 3 months ago. So how far did you go?" She goes, "I was just looking through all your photos."
0: Okay. No,
1: I go, "That's not what you do."
0: No.
1: And she goes, "Well, why not?"
0: No.
1: And I go,
0: "Oh my
1: because
0: God.
1: It's my personal phone."
0: Yeah. Yeah. Yes. Yes. My ex, and I don't even know what prompted her to go through my I think I just had it sitting there, and I don't know why I didn't have this. Was before you had really the password and all that
1: right.
0: You had now, and there was a picture up, and it was from it was a picture with someone else. It was a friend, and got all bugged about it. It was like, well, first of all, what were you looking at? And that was when I was working in San Diego. Do you remember when? I know, but what it's. What are you getting from this? But that's the problem.
1: Yeah.
0: People see something and it turns into a problem and it shouldn't be. And then it's a bigger problem. 702-739-9636. And I want you to be honest as well. Have you ever gone through someone's phone, and you knew you probably shouldn't have. I'm sure we're all curious. Yeah. It's going through the medicine chest.
1: Yeah, we've all done it before.
0: Oh, I'd love to do it. I really would. I'm not smart enough. I gotta be honest. I don't even know. Angie's, I've had to get into her phone a couple times. Hey, will you do? It's like, okay, what's your, I don't know her code. I never remember it. She got nothing to hide, but still, it's weird to me. It feels icky to me.
1: Right.
0: 702-739-9636. Fess up. And also, I don't know. Is it just normal? Maybe I'm the weird one. Maybe me and Morty are the weirdos and it's just not normal for us. Let us know what you think. You know what? Maybe help this listener out. I agree, disagree. It is Melissa Etheridge on 96.3 KKLP.

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3: One of our listeners is ticked because her husband started scrolling through her phone. And he said, what? Perfectly normal for spouses to go through each other's phones. I don't think it is.
4: No.
3: But I don't know what you think. Some of you have chimed in. 702-739-9636. Mia, I wish you would have called in. And I messaged her. She said, I'm 24 years old. I would never do this. I try not to even accidentally read a text notification on someone else's phone, let alone pick it up and start snooping. I don't care whether it's your husband, your wife, your parents, who it is. Your phones contain very personal information. I have bank statements in there. I have things like that that somebody could have access to if they get into it. I don't need that. Good for you, Mia. Good for you. Now, I love this. Kathleen says, honestly, I couldn't think of anything more boring than snooping in my husband's phone. I already know it's going to be a bunch of conversations about football. Okay, well, that sounds fun. That sounds fun, Kathleen. A couple of our older listeners, it's interesting, back and forth. Now, somebody said, you know what? I did go through my husband's phone at one point, and I found out he was cheating. Okay, those are extenuating circumstances, and you may have had a reason. But when you are just randomly picking it up and deciding to go through, okay. And another one of our listeners had said, well, I think it's kind of important to have each other's passcodes, but that doesn't mean going through the phone. I guess so. There are reasons. I get that. And another listener said the same thing. I think it's important to know each other's passcodes. However, I can honestly say that I don't think I've ever, you know, knowingly, I think she meant to say, gone through my husband's phone, nor am I interested in going through it. Now, if he needs me to get something, I know his passcode, so I can.
4: Uh-huh.
3: All right. I get that. 702-739-9636. I mean, is it normal to go through your spouse or your partner's phone?
4: Going back to the person that texted in saying that she found out they were cheating.
3: Yes.
4: I still think it's not right.
3: Well,
4: I mean,
3: you found out
4: that they were cheating and the outcome sucked.
3: Right. But yeah, of course. Yeah.
4: You did something you're not supposed to do.
3: Yeah.
4: I feel like you're not supposed to do in the first place.
3: Right.
4: You just by chance found out that, you know, he was cheating and
3: right.
4: You know, you could react as you will from then on. But you still, you shouldn't go into the phone without them knowing.
3: Right. That's a whole, more to you, I might have opened another can of worms.
4: So,
3: you know, I tried to use that 100 years ago when my mom found all my absence notices stuffed in my drawer. And I said, how dare you go through my drawers? And, of course, they reminded me, your drawers?
4: Yeah.
3: I think we own the house and the dresser and the drawers. You know, it's like, oh, yeah, okay, whatever. Whatever you guys think, mom and dad. Okay. 702-739-9636. It's, you know what? Interesting, Morty. You're right about that. It was still wrong.
4: Yeah.
3: It was still wrong. Who's on the phone?
5: Good morning, Karen. How are you?
3: Karen, good morning. What do you think about this going through the phones?
5: You know, Rem and I have been together 14 years. We don't do that.
3: Yeah.
5: We never. Never have. Never will. The only time I ever touch his phone is because he doesn't know how to fix something.
3: Well, there's that. Karen, it's so funny. By the way, Karen, happy birthday. Yesterday.
5: Thank you so much. Thank you.
3: You are welcome. It's interesting, and I know this is probably going to tick a bunch of people off. One of our listeners, and I don't mean to call you out, Dorothy, said I've been married a very long time, and we've never had an issue with seeing a text on each other's phone, going through each other's phones. Maybe when you find the right person, it's not a thing. Dorothy, honey, really? Really?
5: Yeah, this is crazy. Yeah. You know, I have specific ringtones for family members.
3: Yeah.
5: So that when I hear it, I know. And sometimes I'm upstairs and he's downstairs and I'll say, honey, answer the phone. He's, no, I just answered. No.
2: Please answer it. No.
3: But you
2: I don't want to touch your phone.
3: You gave permission. That's why. Yeah.
2: It's, but, you know, these days, as much information as we have in our phones.
3: Yeah.
2: Kind of like going through someone's medicine cabinet.
3: Yes. Far beyond. You're right about that, though. And it's not a matter of not trusting someone. It's there is privacy. There is privacy. Sometimes we want some things that are ours, you know?
2: Yeah, and if you really think about it, like when even when it's our text, things can be taken out of context. If you're just seeing something or looking at something,
3: exactly,
2: it's not in context.
3: Yep, yep, exactly. Karen, thanks for the call. I love you, my friend.
2: I love you guys so much.
3: Thanks, so much Karen. Fun. Bye, doll.
2: Have a great day.
3: KKLZ, who's on our phone?
6: Julianne.
3: Julianne, what do you think about this?
6: Well, I've never done that, but in my opinion, I just think it's, you know, what are you looking for when somebody's scrolling
3: in
6: someone's phone?
3: Yeah.
6: You know, are you looking for that aha moment or something that there it is? Or I just think it's just not normal. It's like having somebody go through your undergarment drawer or something.
3: You're right, though. You're right.
6: You're looking for, okay, that confirmed my thoughts you know?
3: Right.
6: And it's just not right. And, you know, every time I hang up with you guys, I always say to my, everybody needs to be single.
3: Yeah. Boy.
6: Everybody needs to just be, you know, you got your place, I got mine. All this, like, mistrust.
3: I know.
6: And you're looking, like, you're sneaking. It's just, I don't know, it's very private, and it should be done.
3: Julianne, you're preaching to the Carl and Morty choir. Thank you.
6: Thanks, guys.
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8: Watch for a stalled vehicle reported I-15 northbound just past Russell off right. Slowing on I-11 in the East Valley northbound begins at Boulder Highway and continues to the Spaghetti Bowl. And a stretch of slowing on 215 Southern Beltway westbound off of I-11 over to Valley Verde Drive. Traveling I-15 southbound, expect slowing in North Las Vegas to begin at Cheyenne and continue slower speeds all the way south to Flamingo Road. And if you do have a traffic tip, call the tip line at 702-238-7333.
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2: I feel like this morning is just flying by, Morty.
3: It is.
2: Oh, but isn't it? Yeah. It's kind of nice, huh? Hey, the movie Michael. It's on a few streaming platforms now. It's now grossed $1 billion. B with a B. $1 billion. So, you know, contrary to what Morty and I thought, it did pretty well, didn't it? Lenny Kravitz, I don't know if you've ever seen, he posts once in a while, he'll post a video of himself working out. And he wears jeans or leather pants when he's working out. Well, he said, I do, because that's what I wear on stage. And that's, he wants to stay in shape for being on stage.
3: Okay.
2: So it's,
3: also had that oops moment on
2: stage.
3: Yes,
2: he did.
3: And
2: he sure
3: did. See that happening a lot if you're working out.
2: I know. We could see his Lenny and his Kravitz. Yeah. Whew, boy. And he's like, he's in good shape, but he's like narrow. He's very narrow. He's got a tiny waist and, geez, even as a woman, I love hate him. God. Netflix doing a game show based on Monopoly. Fun. I mean, the first game with like no winners because everybody got bored and said, I don't want, how long is this going to take? I don't want to play anymore. Monopoly. Okay. I do, you know, Morty, I have to play this. And we discussed this off the air. Nickelback. They are, say what you want about them, but they're going hard. Even to the point that Morty is like nuts.

0: what it's called. Rattle the Cage. That is Nickelback. That is one of their new ones. They are hitting it hard, man. They are hitting it hard. That is Nickelback.
1: I always said they've been a hard band. They just aren't known for the songs that are hard because everything else is like real ballady. And
0: they've released
1: poppy.
0: Bro Rock. I want to be a rock star. Come on, man. Yes. This made me sad. Overall, he's doing okay. Sully, Captain Sully Sullenberg. You remember him. He's been diagnosed with early stage Alzheimer's. Now he's 75 years old. He said he'll face this chapter with his family by his side. He made headlines. Of course, years ago, he was the pilot who landed that plane on the Hudson River in New York. But he was okay. Tom Hanks played him in the movie. But he said he just started noticing there were things that I don't know. I should have remembered. I should have known. I should have been able to figure out. And it wasn't happening like it used to, and he was diagnosed, but he said he's, you know, overall he's doing fine. You know, it's horrible. I hate that when you know that it's coming.
1: Right.
0: You know, I just hate that. I thought this was very sweet, and I will end with this. Cave City, Kentucky's Dinosaur World. They lowered their flags to half staff to honor Sam Neill.
1: Oh, awesome.
0: I know it. He passed away on Monday, of course. 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I thought that was really, really cool, and what a sweet thing to do. What a sweet thing to do for Sam Neill, of course, Jurassic Park. A few more things you should know, brought to you by Meineke. 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
3: All right, Stone Temple Pilots tickets up for grabs. Yes, it is Kazookie-okie Wednesday, and I am going to do one of their songs for you. You, caller number 9, have to tell us what song it is. We will hook you up with those tickets to see them next weekend over at the M Resort at the pool. It's going to be beautiful over there. It's a really nice pool area, too. So let's do this, Morty. Got to get my grunge mode on here. Okay. All right, let's do it.

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Thank you. Scott Weiland would have even been proud of that one. So 702-739-9636. Caller number 9. If you can tell me the name of that Stone Temple Pilots song, we will send you to see them one more time.

0: 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Give me the name of that STP song. We will send you to see STP next weekend at the M Resort. 702-739-9636. Good luck.
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1: Hi, Colleen.
0: Colleen, do you know the name of that Stone Temple Pilots song?
1: Plush?
0: Yes, you are correct. It is Plush. Good job, Colleen. Yeah, girl. There you go. You are going to see Stone Temple Pilots July 25th. You are a fan, and I love it. I love that. That's so cool. Colleen, they're going to be over at the M Resort poolside, like I say, July 25. Put it on your calendar. I'll tell you how to get those tickets from us here at 96.3 KKLZ and the Michael E. Minden Diamond Jewelers Prize Closet. Hang on.
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2: Dodgeville, Wisconsin man recently arrested after walking out of a Walmart with a 65-inch television.
1: Okay. All righty.
2: A deputy located Ryan Jolin casually walking on a nearby street carrying a large TV. Jolin was out on bond and was busted for felony bail jumping, misdemeanor bail jumping, and theft.
1: How? So you get out.
2: Yeah.
1: You jump bail. What am I going to do now? I'm going to steal a TV.
2: Yeah, and just casually walk down the road with it.
1: Oh, my God, dude. Dude.
2: Nothing to see here.
1: Wow. Yeah, that's right. Whoa, this? Oh, this? What? It's a TV. What's the problem? Good size, 65-inch. That's a great, good TV to steal right there. Wow. This story, wow. One word that set me off, 61-year-old Serbian man. So he was on, it's a big airline in Europe, Ryanair. He was on a flight from Greece to Germany. He was partially sucked out of a window.
2: Oh my God.
1: Plane was at about 20,000 feet. And before the man, he was pulled through a window that was broken. They didn't know. I'm not making light of it, but his wife was holding onto his legs and others as well to pull him back inside. Now, witnesses say his head and shoulders were sticking out of the broken window. Oh, my God. If a window is even broken on a plane, the higher you go, the more it's going to just bust up. He's going to be okay.
2: Oh, good.
1: Oh, my God. But Pixar's going to make an anime.
2: Yeah, right?
1: No, I'm kidding. I am so kidding. It's Warner Brothers. I'm kidding. No, stop it. That is your other news.
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0: 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A feel-good story to hopefully keep that workday moving in a positive direction. 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I just love these stories. Guy in Philly ran to 41 7-Eleven locations. This was just on Free Slurpee Day this past Saturday. Matthew Cooper is his name, and he did this to raise awareness and support for, it's called Students Run Philly Style. It's getting kids involved in running, things like that. And they mentor students as well through, you know, this, like running, long distance running, goal setting, things like that. But love it. 41 7-Elevens.
1: Wow.
0: On Free Slurpee Day, which of course is 7-Eleven. If you missed it this year, I am so sorry. I don't think I reminded you. I may not have. Anyhow, great story. I love that. That is it for us. 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Base Camp Kanab, Utah. You can stay there absolutely. Just visit southernutah.com. Wendy will have more of those Stone Temple Pilots tickets. Now, I don't think she'll be blowing a kazoo like me, or as well as I blow a kazoo. Sure, Carla, shut up. But she will have those tickets for you in her new 1 o'clock hour. Other than that, get out there, stay hydrated, stay cool, be kind to one another, be kind to yourselves.
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What is going on? Wendy Rush, happy Wednesday to you. We are halfway there. We're getting there to the Friday. The Friday. We like the Friday. It's from the 80s, 90s, and more commercial free. 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
1: 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Wendy Rush, I want to get you hooked up with some tickets. Stone Temple Pilots going to be at the M Resorts M Pool on Saturday, July 25th. 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An animal helped make me famous. Who or what is it? 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Your next clue coming up about 1210.
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So I got Nicholas on the text line guessing after the clue. An animal helped make me famous. Steve Irwin was the guess. That's a good one. 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I can't do that accent. Not the right answer, though. 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

0: 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Here were your first two clues. Number one, an animal helped make me famous. Number two, I built a kingdom without wearing a crown. And your final clue, contrary to popular rumor, I am not a ghost on the Haunted Mansion. There we go. Who are we talking about? The text line is open. First correct answer wins 702-739-9636. Good luck.
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7: 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Three clues to help you figure out who or what we are talking about. Number one, an animal helped make me famous, whether it made you think of Oswald the Lucky Rabbit or Mickey Mouse. As long as it pointed you to the right answer, either one's okay. Number two, I built a kingdom without wearing a crown. Of course, we're talking about the Magic Kingdom. And number three, contrary to popular rumor, I am not a ghost on the Haunted Mansion. People think that he's one of the ones you see in the mirror. Not true. Congratulations to Rhoda for getting the right answer. Walt Disney. Rhoda, you're going to see Stone Temple Pilots. Pair of tickets for July 25th at the M Resort M Pool. And you're qualified for that ruby and diamond necklace from Michael E. Minden Diamond Jewelers, the Diamond and Wedding Ring Store. Have fun with that. We're going to play again tomorrow for more STP tickets with your first clue at 1140 on 96.3 KKLZ. 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

0: 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Wendy Rush, we'd like to wake you up every Sunday morning with an original American Top 40 80s show. These are the ones that Casey Kasem did back in the day, and we want to take you on that little trip, to the past, the nostalgic trip. We are going back to July 18th, 1981, when Superman 2 was the number one show in the theater. Casey will let you know what was number one on that Billboard chart. It's going to be some stuff you hear here with some fun trivia. It's going to be some stuff you haven't heard in a while. It all starts Sunday morning, 7 o'clock.
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0: That's how we do it at Findlay Kia. This is Kia Central. Hurry in before these offers are gone.

John Mellencamp just kicked off his greatest hits tour. It's called the Dancing Worlds Tour. He's not coming here just yet. He will be in LA next month. But you know what? It's been a minute, I feel like, since he's been here. So he might add some dates. Small Town, hits from the 80s, 90s, and more. 96.3.

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They're going to be here at the M Resort M Pool this month. 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

0: 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Wendy Rush. 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

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We're doing it back to back. It's your 96-minute afternoon music marathon. Brian Hammer's going to take over. Stone Temple Pilots tickets coming up at 4:10. Wendy Rush, thank you. Let us be part of your Wednesday. Enjoy your night. I will see you tomorrow. 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It's AHA.

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That's coming up at 410 on 96.3 KKLZ. Hits of the 80s, 90s, and more. It's Brian Hammer checking in with Green Day. Another

Rumor has it that a new U2 album will be coming out here late September, early October. But the fact of the matter is that there's going to be a new U2 album by the end of 2026. In fact, on the 7th of this month, they just released a new song, Street of Dreams. Check out the video. They're hanging out in Mexico City, having a blast. It's 96.3 KKLZ, hits of the 80s, 90s, and more. My name's Brian Hammer with U2 Now. 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

You know, twice a day, every single weekday, we go commercial-free here on 96.3 KKLZ, hits of the 80s, 90s, and more. It's Brian Hammer. In fact, one of those times is right now. Yeah, you're sitting smack dab in the middle of a commercial-free set with our 96-minute music marathon brought to you by Sam & Ash Law Firm. And jump from Van Halen now.

imagine hanging out at the M and then all of a sudden you hear something like this. Yeah, and you realize that you're there to see Stone Temple Pilots. And then you realize that you're there to see Stone Temple Pilots for free. You know, that's quite the possibility, friend, because coming up here just around the corner at 410, I'm going to give you the keyword to text in and win for a free pair of tickets to check out Stone Temple Pilots on the 25th of this month at the M. So keep listening. It's 96.3 KKLZ, hits of the 80s, 90s, and more. 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

0: 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I've got you a free pair of tickets to check out Stone Temple Pilots. They're going to be here on the 25th of this month over at the M Resort. That's going to be a great show. 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
3: We're seeing a crash northbound 11 at the Charleston exit. An injury accident's blocking the left lane of that off-ramp. Northbound 11 slow. Start slow down at Boulder Highway up to Casino Center. That's a 15-minute delay. Westbound 215 Southern Beltway at Jones. An earlier crash on the right shoulder. Westbound Charleston before Jones. An injury accident is partially blocking the right lane. When you see traffic problems, call the tip line 702-238-7333. Kerry Edwards, Las Vegas Traffic.
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0: 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And people who are involved with the Las Vegas A's stadium down on the Strip are saying that the build is completely on schedule and within budget for a February 2028 completion. So super excited about that. And I'm seeing up on our website that we've posted a brand new picture of the stadium. Boy, they are really moving along with that. 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
2: Traffic's looking pretty slow eastbound on the 215 Southern Beltway after Las Vegas Boulevard. A crash between a couple of vehicles blocking three right lanes. Traffic is heavy. Stop and go back to Eastern. Watch for an injury accident at northbound 11 at the Charleston exit. Earlier injury accident there, still partially blocking the left lane of the ramp. Watch for an injury accident partially blocking the intersection eastbound Spring Mountain at Durango. When you see traffic problems, call the tip line 702-238-7333. Carrie Edwards, Las Vegas Traffic.
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5: I just got let go. 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I'm done with this.
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10: An ant biology expert says that when you see an ant in your home, don't step on it.
11: Oh.
10: Take it outside. Why? Because when you squish an ant, it releases pheromones, a distress signal. And guess what? All of its friends and family are like, oh no, was that Bob? And they all come in.
12: I just assumed you kill it, and then all the other ants are like, oh no, let's not go there because he's going to step
10: on me
12: too.
10: Right, that's what I would think too. Oh, I was hoping they were all just like, where'd Frank go?
12: Yeah, we're just giving ants too much credit.
10: Wow. Yeah, I know. Exactly.
9: The KKLZ Morning Show on 96.